watch. You gotta watch how you do, boy, because you can't.

No matter who that, hope the door.

session in the green room. Until next time, peace and love. 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Oh, mommy, thanks for watching Jordan while I made the record. Brady Green, y'all. I'm her daughter.

0: baby, listen, I got this great new JT album, and if you've got a turntable, maybe we can get it on. Get it on. Get it on.
1: Say no more, yeah, let's go. Let's go. You and me when we fucking up the disco. Ooh, what a scene, and we both know. Top line on that body, and she feel like a hit though. But the groove's on the retro. Cold, somebody get a flip though. It don't make sense though, really though.

A path has been laced with anger in the past, but I laugh in the face of danger. I've been asked to embrace a stranger as I labor through the grass full of snakes for neighbors. Harassed cause of race relations, but I walk a straight path in a wasted nation. Secret agendas are pushed in places in an effort to suppress and to test my patience, but I'm an immovable object, ultimate victor in an unwinnable contest. They come past like a thief in the night, but my foundation runs as deep as my height. The dark night fights villains trying to sabotage. You dressed in camouflage, but my grandma lost, standing firm like a camera pod. Fill the prescription like a doctor. No weapons formed against me shall prosper.

We were at the end of the album and it was finished, and I already felt like I had my first single and everything, and we were like locked and loaded, and we were closing the joint up, and we just went in the studio for fun. And we went in there and there was this song, and I don't know where it came from, and still to this day I don't know where it came from, and it's a rare occasion that this happens.

out past the border patrol, whose thunderbirds no match. A helicopter shadow follows you way out past the downtown city glow. Across the Santa Cruz, I-10 through the Rincons and Cochise stronghold. South of the Chiricahuas, 50.

Everybody out there, unite for peace, love, joy, and happiness. 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Let him come on out. Let him come on in. Everybody knows he's there. And come on, listen to me. Come on, brothers and sisters. Sanctify, sanctify, sanctify your soul.

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We gonna get me a new car. 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We gonna help each other out, you know what I'm saying? 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We gonna do a lot of things for each other. It's gonna be beautiful, me and you. I love you, baby. We gonna put a whole lot of money in my pocket. That's what we gonna do. You are so cute in that dress. That's right. Damn. Go on, get your ass out there and do something right quick for a player. Yeah, I love you. Get your fucking ass out there, though. Get, fuck. That's right. I love you. The fuck out.

Ladies and gentlemen, as you know, we have something special down here at Birdland this evening, a recording for Blue Note Records.

There is nothing wrong with your perception of reality. Do not attempt to adjust the illusion. We control the harmonics. We control your emotions. We will move you to the left. We will move you to the right. We can reduce the volume to a whisper or increase it to a deafening roar. Now is the time to submit quietly. We control all you hear and feel. You are about to enter a great adventure and experience the awe and mystery. From your ultimate fantasies to your deepest fears, from which you may never return.

A path has been laced with anger in the past, but I laugh in the face of danger. I've been asked to embrace the stranger as I labor through the grass full of snakes for neighbors. Harassed cause of race relations, but I walk a straight path in a wasted nation. Secret agendas are pushed in places in an effort to suppress and to test my patience, but I'm an immovable object, ultimate victor in an unwinnable contest. They come past like a thief in the night, but my foundation run as deep as my height. The dark night fights villains trying to sabotage. You dressed in camouflage, but my grandma lost, standing firm like a camera pod. Fill the prescription like a doctor. No weapons formed against me shall prosper.

routine.

gente y hay muchas almas.

mind starts tripping, a tear drops my eye. My body temperature falls. I'm shaking, and they breaking, trying to save the dough. Pumping on my chest and I'm screaming. I stop breathing, damn, I

Franklin when that ocean so motherfucking good. Make a squab the motherfucking wood. Make a walk the motherfucking plank. Make a rob a motherfucking bank with no mask on and arrest a revolver.